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The KLKT studio produces a signal that can be heard by over 15,000 listeners in the seat of Caldwell County. 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

Hello, Caldwell County. 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

Caldwell County Homeless Coalition strives to raise awareness about homelessness and collaborate with county stakeholders for a combined effort. 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

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They're waiting for you. And they'll take you one by one, and no one will hear you scream.

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0: All right, is this a take or what? All right, okay, everybody. Here we go. Here we go. Yeah, that's right. All that's good.
1: It was 20 years ago today that Sergeant Pepper taught the band to play. And they've been going in and out of style, but they're guaranteed to raise a smile. So may I introduce to you the act you've known for all these years, Sergeant Pepper's Lonely Hearts Club Band.

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0: Hey, y'all, this is Post Malone. Back in 86, Stevie Ray Vaughan inspired Texans to take pride in ending roadside litter. That spirit lives on. Let's keep it going and do our part to keep Texas looking its best. I'm proud to take part in keeping Texas roads free from trash, because Don't Mess With Texas stands for one thing: keeping our state litter free. Let's keep it up.
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0: beat their head into each other. Pop! 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I was like, well, damn. Yeah, I can get into this. This how you do it? Pow! Pip! You know? I was grabbing nuts, yeah, slam dance on this one.
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y'all. Joe Nick Petoskey, your voice mic side, inviting you to join me every Saturday night at 7 p.m. for the Texas Music Hour of Power. 2 hours of nothing but Texas music, going back to the beginning of electronic recording all the way to the here and now. 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

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We're gonna learn them to you, teach them to you, brother, 'cause we'll be around for a while.

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Sit right here. 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You know, loneliness is a very bad thing. 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And loneliness will get you down if you let it. I have heard of loneliness blowing some real fine people's minds. 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Yeah, are you comfortable? 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What's your name? Nah, disregard that. The main thing, most important thing, I want to know you.

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Brother James, man, I was playing for. We went out having a little bowl one night. I gonna play one of the more country suppers, you know. And well, I got 3 gallons of whiskey. 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And broke his wife's neck, killed him. 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And I would make this song next week in Chicago. 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

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Brother James left Sister Lottie trying to save a weekend store. 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Brother James left Sister Lottie about to save a weekend store. Well, don't drink no more.

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We want to try to get the mood just right, you dig? Because right now we got to give a warm Chicago welcome to the one and only Mr. Elvin Bishop.

We're gonna do this. We have to go back a few years on it. Do a little bit for the old man. I'm talking about the late and great Mr. Hound Dog Taylor. Can you dig that? Huh?

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0: 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Happy Saturday, Lockhart. Thanks so much for tuning in for this week's Blue Plate Special. It's been a short week thanks to the Memorial Day holiday, but for some reason, four-day work weeks always feel busier or more exhausting. Or is it just me?
1: Oh, it's definitely not just you, Peabody. I get what you're saying because this week had me feeling like I couldn't keep up a couple of times.
0: Well, I guess the good news is that no matter how hectic the short week might have felt, we made it to Saturday, and we have a solid special on the stovetop.
1: Amen to that. Folks, we've got the second half of our double shot of Where To on the menu. Hopefully, today's dish will get you ready to head off into the wild blue yonder of your summer vacation, or entertain you as you make your way back to Lockhart after a few days away.
0: Or move you from mere daydreaming to legit action planning for a getaway later this summer.
1: That was for me, listeners. I don't gravitate to planning the way Peabody does.
0: Correct, Jones. I did say that with you in mind. But saying you don't gravitate to planning feels like too much of an understatement.
1: Oh, look. Today's first course is plated and ready to run.

0: That was Tulsa Time by the California Honey Drops from 2022's Covers from the Cave. The band started as buskers in the Oakland subway system and eventually grew into a massive touring act. As a collective, they have honed their improv skills to the point that they've completely abandoned the use of set list, and no two shows are ever the same.
1: Elton John, of course, came just before with his 1975 hit Philadelphia Freedom. The standalone single got to number one on the Billboard Hot 100 and spent a total of 5 months on the chart overall. Written on the label of the 45 RPM were the words, quote, "with love to BJK and the sound of Philadelphia," referring to tennis great Billie Jean King, for whom the song was written.
0: King and John had become good friends and had a strong mutual relationship, so he wanted to write a song in tribute to her work for sexual equality and equal rights for women. At the time, she was playing for the world tennis team, the Philadelphia Freedoms, and the song, according to both, has absolutely nothing to do with tennis. Prior to that, one was Little Feat's signature song, Dixie Chicken, from their 1973 landmark album of the same name.
1: And our first course opened with Camper Van Beethoven's The History of Utah from their 1986 self-titled album. The band was formed in Redlands, California in 1983 and initially polarized audiences within the LA area's hardcore punk scene with their mixed musical style of elements taken from pop, ska, punk, folk, alternative, and country music. They eventually found wider acceptance and an international audience.
0: Okay, so I think I ruled out Oklahoma last week, and Tennessee in the summer seems like it wouldn't be much cooler than Texas will. I've never been to Utah, but...
1: That song didn't really make you want to go there?
0: No, it really didn't. I still want to go to Utah, but I think maybe I need to forget that song first.
1: Okay. It's clearly not your favorite camper song. Anyway, hang tight, listeners. We have another course full of destinations to consider right after this.
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0: Hey, y'all, this is Post Malone. Back in 86, Stevie Ray Vaughan inspired Texans to take pride in ending roadside litter. That spirit lives on. Let's keep it going and do our part to keep Texas looking its best. I'm proud to take part in keeping Texas roads free from trash, because Don't Mess with Texas stands for one thing: keeping our state litter free. Let's keep it up.
1: Brought to you by the Texas Department of Transportation.
2: Thanks for hanging with us here on KLKT. Today's second course got out the kitchen door with Wyoming by Family and Friends from their 2015 EP XOXO. The Athens, Georgia band is comprised of a few high school buddies and some musicians they met while attending classes and working service industry jobs around the university.
3: The Magnetic Fields came next with Washington, D.C. from their 1999 album 69 Love Songs. The album was originally conceived as a music review. After listening to a pianist's interpretations of Stephen Sondheim's songs while visiting a piano bar in Manhattan, the always interesting Stephen Merritt decided he ought to get into the theater music because he felt he had an aptitude for it. Quote, "I decided I'd write 100 love songs as a way of introducing myself to the world. Then I realized how long that would be, so I settled on 69. He went on to state, 69 Love Songs is not remotely an album about love. It's an album about love songs, which are very far away from anything to do with love."
2: And Jay-Z featuring Alicia Keys brought that course to a close with 2009's Empire State of Mind from The Blueprint 3. The song was included in multiple critics' top 10 lists of the best songs of 2009, including Rolling Stone magazine and the New York Times. It was also nominated for 3 Grammy Awards, winning Best Rap Song and Best Rap Collaboration, and was Jay-Z's first number one single as a lead artist.
3: That's one of those songs that really grew on me this week, thanks to Alicia Keys' great voice.
2: I feel that.
3: All right, before you ask, New York is off the table because I want to go there when we have more time to plan it and do it right.
2: Yeah, I take your point on that one.
3: I'm not sure this is the summer for Washington, D.C. either. That's just not the frame of mind I'm in right now.
2: Well, that's fair. And honestly, anyway, that seems like a place for a fall or a spring vacation to me.
3: Yeah, I think so too.
2: Well, I don't know if you're going to keep Wyoming on the list or not, but let me go ahead and thicken the plot with a few more possibilities.

0: drive-through option, as well as tastings and events. 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
1: 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That last course kicked off with Somewhere in Ohio from the Jayhawks' Smile. The 2000 album marked a move away from the band's longtime alt-country stylings to a more pop and electronica sound, which led to mixed reviews of the album along with some fan consternation. One critic noted, quote, "Smile doesn't seem to want you to notice how weird it is. It'd much rather you groove along to the songs than to have you think, what the hell are they doing?"
2: Wow, some reviewers really just go for it in their comments. Up next was The Accidentals with Michigan and Again from 2016's Parking Lot. Band member and songwriter Sab Madigan first started thinking about writing a love song for the band's home state after the phrase Michigan again and again and again got stuck in her head. Soon after, the band set up an online campaign to help them get to their first ever South by Southwest showcase. One fan who donated to the bracket to have them write a song asked for one about, you guessed it, Michigan. So Sav quickly jotted down lyrics and recorded a demo for the fan, but their manager heard it first and said, oh no, this one's for the world. So they released it as a single.
1: And we brought it to a close with 2002's Metairie by Brendan Benson from his album LaPalco. Benson, who co-founded the band The Raconteurs alongside Jack White, received critical acclaim for the album. The indie release became a staple on college and alternative radio stations across the U.S. A fun fact, LaPalco is the name of a boulevard in Harvey, Louisiana, where Benson spent much of his youth. It is an acronym for Louisiana Power and Light Company, the former name of the power company that owned the right-of-way to the property that the highway was built on.
2: Cool factoid, Jones.
1: Thanks. I like how you just put places we've already been in that course, Peabody. Are you saying you want to go back to one of those again?
2: Not really, but you know I'm up for Michigan again and again and again
1: and again. Okay, okay. Next course, please.

0: That was Sedona by Indiana's Houndmouth from their 2015 album Little Neon Limelight. The song pays homage to Sedona, Arizona, and its rich history as a major filming location for Hollywood Westerns, while contrasting the faded glamour of the good old days against the harsh realities of a town now reliant on tourists and snowbirds.
1: Houndmouth was preceded by 1995's California Love by Tupac, featuring Dr. Dre and musician Roger Troutman. The song, which comes from the album All Eyes on Me, was Tupac's comeback single after his release from prison that year and his first single for Death Row Records. It made it to number one on the U.S. Billboard Hot 100 and was posthumously nominated for the Grammy Award for Best Rap Performance by a Duo or Group in 1997.
0: And we began with Kate Downey's Boulder from her 2020 album of the same name. The singer-songwriter said that the inspiration to write the song came, quote, after hearing that one of my friends from high school had moved back to our hometown after dropping out of college. It was something I hadn't expected to happen, and I kept wondering, is he happy now?
1: Well, I hope for his sake that the answer was yes.
0: Yeah, really.
1: Peabody, I think I know where we should go this summer.
0: Well, are you going to tell me?
1: Not on the air. I think it's better that stays a mystery. Everyone listening probably has their opinions about where we should go, and that's cool, but our decision is likely to disappoint some of them, and that's not the point.
0: True. The point is for everyone listening to reach their own answer to where to, not to pick one for us.
1: That's right. Hopefully we gave y'all some ideas, or at least inspired you to start looking for another destination of your own.
0: And with that, it looks like our time's up.
1: Stick around for KLKT's Tejano Hour coming up next. And join us next Saturday at noon for a brand new special, followed by KLKT's second year anniversary party here at the station from 2 to 6 on the 6th.
0: For now, we leave you with Sharon Jones and the Dap Kings' very fresh take on Woody Guthrie's 1940 classic. Enjoy. Enjoy.

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Good afternoon, everybody, and welcome back to another episode of Tejano Hour con El Tejano Kid. The graduation festivities are continuing because I don't know if y'all knew this, but I like being the center of attention. No?

And that was Juana la Cubana, the what's their name? Why am I forgetting their name? The Fito Olivares y su grupo. There we go. That's what I was thinking of. All right, everybody. And this next song is one from Inocencia from their album, I believe, Por Si Volvieras. I don't remember anymore, guys. I'm getting old. I graduated. Anyways, y'all, this is Sueño Contigo, algo así.

And that was Todavía de Elsa García. 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De disco Miénteme. Algo así.

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1: All right, everybody, and that was Donde Estás de Grupo Variedad. And now these next six songs are going to be en el estilo Tejano, as Selena used to say, and as I say now, even though I'm sure that's not the actual style name. Anyways, y'all, this first one is one of my favorites from the one and only, the legendary Los Aguilares, or as Joe Lopez calls them, Los Alegrías. Esa es una canción titulada Anhelos de Disco, Anhelos, algo así.

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1: And that was Pobrecito de mi Corazón de Debe Ligarlos a los Musicales, canta de Emilio Navarra. 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

All right, everybody. 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
1: Oh man, my feet are tired. Anyways, yeah, we're going to keep on going with the last few songs at the Hano Hour for today. And this first song, as y'all know, I love Selena. So this is from Selena Los Inos, disco Amor Prohibido. What did I say? I don't know. Anyways, esa es una canción intitulada Amor Prohibido, de disco Amor Prohibido. Algo así.

And that was Amor Prohibido de Grupo Selena y Los Zinos. All right, everybody. And this next song is another cumbia from the one and only Bobby Pulido. I'm sure all of you know this one. There's even a rock version of the song that I didn't even know about until like a few months ago. But that's beside the point. Anyways, guys, y'all should all know this one. And this one was actually written about Selena. It was dedicated to Selena by Bobby Pulido. This is Desvelado.

And that was Desvelado de Bobby Pulido. And this next song is another cumbia because, you know, like I said, I wanted to do four cumbias in a row. Just keep it nice and organized. Anyways, guys, this next song is from Little Miss Powerhouse. Let me try that again. This next song is from Little Miss Powerhouse of Dynamite, Shelly Lares. La canción de disco Apaga la Luz, Ganas de Besarte, algo así.

And that was Ganas de Besarte de Shelly Lares de Disco, Apaga la Luz. All right, everybody, we are nearing the end of Tejano Hour for today. But first off, I just want to say a few things. First off, you know, like I said, I graduated last Friday. And, you know, today was all about celebrating again, you know, going to be celebrating with family tonight. So that's always fun. You know, dancing my little heart away. but, you know, yeah, today's show was just a really some songs that you could play at your grad parties, your quinces, all of that. I like doing shows like that every once in a while where I'm like, let me give people some new suggestions on what they should play at their parties. You know what I mean? But anyway, so yeah, thank you all very much for tuning in today. Again, your support means a lot. It's been a very exhausting year, to say the least, senior year of high school, but, you know, y'all's support is the reason why I'm still doing this today. So thank you all very much. And last but not least, I want to go ahead and put this out there. Next Saturday, June 6th, KLKT is having its two-year anniversary party. It's an open house and is open to the public. So we will be, you know, doing tours. We will have live programming that day. So next Saturday, Tejano Hour will not just be any regular Tejano Hour. It'll be Tejano Hour Edición de Dos Horas. So stay tuned for that. And in case you're wondering, well, I haven't seen anything on social media, we're going to be starting that this week, so don't you worry, folks. 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Again, that's @Tejano_hour.klkt. All right, everybody. And now we are going to make the Tejano kids shut up. This next song and is the last song of Tejano Hour for today and is from Esmeralda's album Entre las Sombras, released in 1993 with Manny Records. This was one of the two smash hits along with the titular song Entre las Sombras. This is A Bailar, una canción en el estilo merengue. Take care, everybody. Stay safe, buckle up, and always remember to eat your vegetables.

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0: Hey, y'all, this is Post Malone. Back in 86, Stevie Ray Vaughan inspired Texans to take pride in ending roadside litter. That spirit lives on. Let's keep it going and do our part to keep Texas looking its best. I'm proud to take part in keeping Texas roads free from trash, because Don't Mess with Texas stands for one thing: keeping our state litter free. Let's keep it up.
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This one is called The Ugliest Man in Town. I sing it in the first person, of course, but it doesn't mean it. No, don't agree with that. Handsome guys get girls that are pretty. Other guys make it because they're clever and witty. But the only love I ever got, I got out of pity. 'Cause I'm the ugliest man in town. Yeah, I drive down the street in a Rolls Royce car, use $100 bills when I light my cigar.

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1: Right now, on Rootin' Around, Ruby Dice brings in her list of meaningful songs and performs an exclusive acoustic set for us. Great covers written by John Lennon, Carl Perkins, and Bob Dylan on the Undercover segment. And the Willie of the Week. That and more right now on Rootin' Around. I'm your host, Mike August. Thank you for joining me. Ruby Dice will be along in a few moments with her list of meaningful songs. Right now, let's start off the show with a little music.

Mike August here on Rootin' Around. We started off with Linda Ronstadt and Amy Lou Harris performing Jackson Browne's For a Dancer. We followed it up with Gillian Welch off her album called Time, the Revelator, Elvis Presley Blues. Thinking about Memphis today. Ruby Dice is coming along in a moment with her list of meaningful songs and an exclusive acoustic set. Let's stick in one more song before we bring on our guest Ruby Dice, Todd Snyder, and All Right Guy.

0: Mike August here in the Kyle Radio Studios, and joining me today is Ruby Dice.
1: Well, thank you for having me.
0: Well, so happy to have you on the show, and it's great that you could come today, and we're really looking forward to hearing your list. And then a little bit later in the show, we're going to hear you play a three-song acoustic set for us, so that's exciting.
1: Oh, yeah. Yeah, I'm looking forward to it.
0: Right now, though, let's start with your list of meaningful songs. The first song on your list is Shoot the Moon by Norah Jones.
1: I grew up in a pretty strict religious setting, and I wasn't allowed to really listen to secular music, and that was the first album. My sister burned me a Norah Jones CD. She was like, I think you'll like this. She was moving away and left me a Norah Jones CD. And she's like, Mom and Dad will approve. It's fine. She's church approved. And, yeah, that song, that whole album, that first album that Norah Jones put out is just incredible. Definitely might still be my favorite album. Yeah, it's that Shoot the Moon song in particular is just about trying to shoot for something and missing it. Uh-huh. And it's kind of a pick yourself up and try again kind of deal.

0: she has a beautiful voice. And that particular album, usually the run of an album is about a year. I think it was popular for like 2 years. It sold really well for about 2 years.
1: It was an insane amount of albums she sold.
0: The next song on your list is Steve McQueen by Sheryl Crow.
1: This was not church approved, but I found it anyways. I really got into Sheryl Crow when I was probably 16 or 17. Just finding this woman that was just out there living how she wanted to. Spoke a lot to me, and something about getting in your car and driving fast and being a little reckless spoke to me at that age. So.
0: Yeah. Let's check out this song. It's Steve McQueen by Sheryl Crow.

0: The next song on your list, Sarah Bareilles, Love Song.
1: When I was a teenager, I've discovered most of the new music either through YouTube or Pandora was big at the time. And so I found this music video of hers, and it's really cool. It's like layered, and they kind of like take you through a little keyhole, and she's tiny, and then it zooms out, and she keeps getting bigger and bigger and bigger. And the imagery of that music video was super cool. Her record label was telling her to write a love song, and she was like, I don't want to write a love song. I'm not going to write you a love song. And that's where we get this song, is she wasn't going to write them a love song.
0: So, yeah, because it's non-standard.
1: Yeah, yeah.
0: Let's check it out. It's Love Song, Sarah Bareilles.

0: That's Love Song by Sarah Bareilles, one of the songs on Ruby Dice's list of meaningful songs. Mike August here with Ruby today on Rootin' Around. We are going through her list, and then in just a few minutes, we're going to hear a little acoustic set from her. But right now, we've got a couple more songs on that list. We're going to go a little bit country now with Miranda Lambert, Somewhere Trouble Don't Go.
1: This song was right when I got my driver's license, and I was driving around my tiny little hometown as fast as they would let me go, at least, and to drive out to the lake, listen to Miranda Lambert. I had just gotten this new CD from Walmart and popped it in there, and I about wore that CD out. It was on repeat in my car, and again, I just seemed to love Wild and Crazy Women. But she had a lot of attitude and wasn't afraid to express it. And this particular song, the first time it came on in my car, I thought I was getting pulled over because this big truck behind me with a construction headlight popped on super bright behind me. And there's a part of this song where it sounds like a siren going off, and I had it blasting in my car. And pull over, I'm like, oh my gosh, I've never been pulled over before, I'm about to go to jail, I don't know what's going to happen, even though there was no reason to go to jail other than maybe I was going 5 miles over the speed limit. My version of driving fast is still driving like a grandma, but yeah, I remember this one in particular was a fun one to throw out there, just remembering driving around and driving out to the lake with my Swisher Sweet cigarettes that I didn't know how to smoke. And yeah.
0: Well, let's check it out. It's Somewhere Trouble Don't Go, Miranda Lambert.

0: And that's Miranda Lambert and Somewhere Trouble Don't Go, one of the songs on Ruby Dyce's list of meaningful songs. And we got one more song on this list, Bobby Gentry, Mississippi Delta.
1: Yeah, this one, Bobby Gentry is such a special artist. I didn't discover her until like my mid-20s. I had a friend suggest, I was talking about Fancy, Reba McEntire's version of it, and they're like, you know, Bobby Gentry cut a pretty cool version of that. And once I heard her, I just kind of dove into all of her stuff. And this Mississippi Delta blues, kind of, it's like country blues that she does. And I don't know, it was really nice to hear some twang and funk in the same song. So
0: yeah,
1: I really appreciate her. And the mashup of genres that she kind of does there. So.
0: Very good. Let's check out Mississippi Delta, Bobby Gentry.

0: That's the list of meaningful songs that Ruby Dice has brought in today. It's really a wonderful list, and it's interesting how you've dug in to some of the old catalogs of people that were around long before you were walking the planet, and appreciate the sound that they make.
1: Yeah, yeah. You know, you don't get a lot of modern artists without those people that paved the way. So I think, I don't know, my favorite era of music is probably like 71 to like 78.
0: So that was definitely the where I think some of the great music came out in that period. But we've had some great artists since then.
1: Yeah.
0: And one of them is you, Ruby Dice.
1: Well, thank you.
0: So now it's time to hear your acoustic set today on Rootin' Around. What are you going to play for us?
1: This first one's a Whiskey and Gin. I went and recorded this with Gordy Quist and some of the members from Band of Heathens.
0: Okay.
1: This song's about, it's the first song I wrote that didn't go in the garbage. And it was just about learning to not drink too much. So, Whiskey and Gin, not a great combo.

0: whiskey and gin, and never take them together.
1: No, it's a bad move. I was playing a distillery that did both, and it was a hot day, and I was trying. They were giving me all kinds of drinks to try, and it was a very bad evening.
0: Well, yeah, I mean, I think I take my whiskey neat, and I like my gin with tonic.
1: Yeah, there you go. Yeah. Yeah.
0: And it wards off the malaria, too, in the mosquito season.
1: Yeah. Man, it's been a long time since I drank anything, so it's I have about green tea is about as crazy as I get these days.
0: Yeah, I feel that, too. So did Band of Heathen record that song?
1: Or
0: did they just back up on one of your albums, or
1: they backed me up? Okay. Yeah, I had everybody there, but Ed.
0: All right.
1: So yeah.
0: Yeah, they're a great band too.
1: Yeah, super sweet. Yeah, that first album I cut with them, the Not in Love album that I put out. So.
0: What is the next song you're going to perform for us today?
1: You know what? Let's do a little love song. This was also one of the first songs I ever wrote, and. I think I'm going to re-record it here soon. We'll see. But I still have the old version up for now. This one's called A Yellow T-Shirt.

0: shirt. And you wrote that too, right?
1: I did, yep.
0: Good.
1: Yep.
0: Good song. What is the next song you have for us today?
1: Let's do a more of a country one. This one's Move On Cowboy. I was playing Copeland Dance Hall one night. So I normally play bass. I'm not normally a guitar player. But I was playing Copeland Dance Hall with this guy named Jonathan Terrell, playing bass for him. And we got done playing. This guy he seemed like he was 7 feet tall, and his cowboy boots came up and wanted to dance and wasn't taking no for an answer. He's pretty rude about it. So I went home and wrote this song just for him.

0: Thank you.
1: So, you know, I know he didn't get to dance, but what's the right way to get Ruby Dice to dance with you?
2: Well, I didn't dance back then. I do dance now. So,
1: okay, so what,
2: it was more of a me problem, probably. Well, he was rude about it, so that was a him problem.
1: But yeah, that was a him problem. Yeah. It definitely sounded like a him problem to me.
2: No, I two-step a lot now these days.
1: So. Good. Let me ask you this. I know in end of April, you have the single release party at the White Horse. And so that single came out. Is that foreshadowing any kind of album down the road? Or
2: actually, you know what? Exciting news and postponing kind of news also. I just did sign to a label to put out this next album. So,
1: ooh, nice.
2: This album that we're getting ready to put out has taken about 2.5 years to put together. I got a grant from the city to make an album / documentary, just covering what it's like to play music and be a musician in Austin. So I decided to make a big collaboration album, and I've got Shiny Ribs on there. Susanna Schaffel is going to be on there. Nakia, I've got Jordan Matthew Young, Sean McCarg from the Ransom Brothers. It's just a whole bunch of artists, over a dozen that are involved in making this album with me. So we made a whole documentary, like mini documentary. It's about 20 minutes long.
1: Oh, neat. And have you ever done a film before?
2: No, it's my first one.
1: And did you direct it?
2: I got Boone Carter to direct it. Okay. And he's kind of involved in some bigger documentaries that are coming out about country music right now. So I think that was, though, they call this Outlaws. It was one that he's been working on. So
1: right. Yeah. I've heard about that one.
2: Yeah.
1: What is in the future in seeing you live? Either in the area or, you know, out of the area.
2: I pop up at White Horse pretty often. Mm-hmm. This summer, I'll be out in Colorado for a bit, a couple weeks out in July, and then I'll be looping back through Texas for about a week, and then the end of July, I'll be going through, like, Arkansas, Memphis, Nashville. Mm-hmm. And then coming back for a little bit, we'll be doing our big release show for the album and documentary at the O4 Center, August 29th. So go ahead and reserve that if you have a calendar out.
1: August 29th, O4 Center.
2: Yeah.
1: Is it going to celebrate your album? And we'll be able to see that documentary too, huh?
2: Yeah, and it's the only place you're going to be able to find that documentary for a little bit. So if you want to see it, because we're submitting it to film festivals this year, so... Yeah, if you want to see it before it's out on the internet, you got to come to that show. So.
1: Yeah, and I love seeing movies with an audience instead of sitting in on my sofa. My sofa is probably more comfortable than those theater seats.
2: Yeah.
1: But there's something about being in a crowd and having that shared experience that I really enjoy.
2: Yeah.
1: Just like seeing live music.
2: Oh, absolutely.
1: So, do you have any dates signed up in Colorado yet, or any places that you're thinking about?
2: We're going to be in Steamboat, playing the rodeo on the 3rd or 4th of July. Mm-hmm. And then I'll be looping through. So I'm from Gunnison, so I always make sure to stop by and say hi to the friends and family back there. And so we'll be coming through Gunnison July 10th, I believe.
1: Plan a vacation to Colorado and maybe catch Ruby Dice playing live in one of those destinations.
2: Yeah.
1: Well, Ruby Dice, thank you so much for coming in today and bringing in your list of meaningful songs and playing that little set for us of your music. It's really great, and I think it's a great way to introduce people that may not know you. Now that they have met you, they have no excuse to stay away. And tell us your website so they can visit your website and keep up to date on your doings.
2: It's really easy. It's just Ruby Dice, RubyDice.com.
1: So. Doesn't get easier than that, does it? RubyDice.com. Thanks again, Ruby. It's wonderful to have you here today.
2: Well, thank you for having me.
1: Mike August here on Rootin' Around. 1 hour down, another hour to go. Stay tuned after the break, and we'll have the latest releases by Tyler Childers and Sonora May, Wilco, The Black Keys, and Ryan Bingham, and we'll have some great covers performed by Matas Yahoo, Diane Shore, and B.B. King, Jason Mraz, and Last Train Home. And we can't forget the Willie of the Week. So stay tuned for all of that wonderful music coming up on Rootin' Around right after a break.

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That's Marianne Faithfull, As Tears Go By. It's a 2018 version. She actually recorded that song three times, starting in 1964 with her breakout hit, and then again in 1987. Interesting to hear her voice, how it changed over the years. We started off with The Cure, A Fragile Thing. Mike August, your host for Rootin' Around. Thanks for sticking with us. Let's go back a few years and pick up Brandi Carlile's big hit, The Joke.

That was Wilco performing a live version of their song Evicted. It was recorded in 2024 at their biannual Music and Arts Festival at the Massachusetts Museum of Contemporary Arts in North Adams, Mass. And late June, the festival is cranking up again for 2026, and we're looking forward to that one. Mike August, your host for Reading Around. In the past few weeks, we've been exploring the Black Keys' new album called Peaches. It's an album of cover songs. Today, let's check out the Wilco Johnson song, She Does It Right.

That's Texas singer-songwriter Ryan Bingham performing The Lucky Ones featuring the Texas Gentlemen. Mike August here on Rootin' Around. It's time for our undercover segment of the show, and let's start things off right with Mattis Yahoo performing John Lennon's Watchin' the Wheels.

Jason Mraz performing the Carl Perkins song that he wrote and Johnny Cash performed way back in 1967, Daddy Sing Bass. Earlier, it was Diane Schur and B.B. King performing Try a Little Tenderness. You know, that song goes way back. It was first recorded in 1932, and we probably best know it by the single sung by Otis Redding. Mike August, your host on Rootin' Around. We've got time for one more cover song here on the show, so let's check out a Bob Dylan cover, Tonight I'll Be Staying Here With You, by Last Train Home.

just heard was Leanne Womack, Sunday. Leanne's from Jacksonville, Texas. And when Tammy Wynette heard Leanne's voice, she volunteered to write and record demos for her. Leanne started off her career picking out songs for her DJ dad. We started off the set with Kevin Morby's most recent release. His album's called Little Wide Open, came out in May, and we heard the cut, Javelin. Kevin, born in Lubbock, Texas. Mike August here, your host for Rootin' Around. Time now for the Willy of the Week, and we've got a song by Aaron Lewis on his album, Sinner. It's the title cut, and it features Willie Nelson. You may remember Aaron from the hard rock band Stained, and then later he moved to country as a singer-songwriter. And this song hit number one after its debut.

0: That's all the time we have for this week's show, Rootin' Around. I'm your host, Mike August. Thanks to all the stations for carrying our show, and they are KKYL in Kyle, KLKT in Lockhart, and our wonderful full power station, now licensed at 100 times the power they used to broadcast at, KZSM in San Marcos. Special thanks to my buddy, Luis Medrano. I couldn't do it without you, Luis. So thanks for all your help every week. Thank you for joining me this week, and we hope you'll return next week for another episode of Rootin' Around. Until then, stay safe.
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